0: Strait of Hormuz.
1: I was called by different people, different countries, all of the people that we all know, and they said, we'd love to do it a different way. We'd love to invest in the United States with billions and billions of dollars. And I like that, actually, because I don't think anybody should be able to charge a fee for the Strait.
0: And Spain are through to the final of the World Cup after beating France 2-0. That's the latest from Radio News Hub. I'm David Hall.
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2: Counter-terrorism police say Anne Widdecombe was the victim of a targeted attack. The 78-year-old was found dead at her home on Dartmoor last Thursday. Assistant Commissioner Lawrence Taylor is head of counter-terrorism policing.
3: We are still working to understand the extent of any planning or preparation and the motivation that sits behind that attack. We have also been granted a warrant of further detention, which means the suspect can now be held for questioning for up to 7 days under the Terrorism Act.
2: £10 billion wasted, NHS staff not properly protected, and a tech system in crisis. That's the finding of the COVID inquiry on PPE. Its author, Baroness Heather Hallett, says there were significant failings.
4: It was difficult to work out what was needed, what was being supplied, and what was being transported. The technology and data systems for emergency procurement and distribution were outdated. These were systemic failures which could have been avoided.
2: The long-delayed Hillsborough law has cleared the House of Commons. MPs have voted unanimously on new rules which would prevent cover-ups linked to failures of the state. Sir Keir Starmer says it's a crucial piece of legislation.
5: Time and again, the cry for justice was ignored by the British state because of who the victims are. Because they're working class.
2: Ships passing through the Strait of Hormuz will now not be charged a 20% fee by the United States. Donald Trump has rowed back on the levy. Foreign Secretary Yvette Cooper says there should be minimal interference.
6: I think what we're seeing happening at the moment is the escalation of rhetoric around the conflict and the putting on of pressure. But our position remains the same. We support freedom of navigation. We are opposed to tolls.
2: Chancellor Rachel Reeves has delivered her annual Mansion House speech. She says the British economy is strong and Britain has beaten the odds once again. And Spain are through to the final of the World Cup after beating France 2-0. That's the latest from Radio News Hub. I'm David Hall.
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2: Anne Widdecombe died in a brutal and targeted attack. Counter-terrorism police say they've been given more time to question their 28-year-old suspect after the former minister was found dead at her home on Dartmoor last Thursday. It comes as Devon and Cornwall police have been forced to defend their response to her death. Here's Police Commissioner Alison Hernandez.
3: I'm confident that Devon and Cornwall police has provided a substantial and professional response to Anne Widdecombe's death. I'm sure the impact of this major operation has meant that some people have had to wait longer for routine services.
2: Former Prime Minister Boris Johnson has defended his handling of PPE during the COVID pandemic. The official inquiry has found £10 billion was wasted on equipment, with contracts awarded to those connected to MPs and government officials. But Mr. Johnson stands by his record.
4: I'd like to see people who criticise the UK's response to the COVID pandemic. We got a huge amount of PPE at incredible speed, and I'm very proud of the result.
2: The Hillsborough law has been unanimous backed by MPs. New legislation will force public officials and authorities to cooperate when investigations and inquiries take place. Speaking in the Commons for the first time since his by-election victory, Andy Burnham says Parliament needed to right the wrongs.
5: For 20 years, an entire English city was crying injustice correctly, and yet this place ignored them for all of that time.
2: Donald Trump has reversed plans to charge ships a 20% fee to pass through the Strait of Hormuz.
6: I was called by different people, different countries, all of the people that we all know, and they said, we'd love to do it a different way. We'd love to invest in the United States with billions and billions of dollars. And I like that, actually, because I don't think anybody should be able to charge a fee for the street.
2: And Spain are through to the final of the World Cup after beating France 2-0. That's the latest from Radio News Hub. I'm David Hall.
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2: Counter-terrorism police say Anne Widdecombe was the victim of a targeted attack. The 78-year-old was found dead at her home on Dartmoor last Thursday. Assistant Commissioner Lawrence Taylor is head of counter-terrorism policing.
3: We are still working to understand the extent of any planning or preparation and the motivation that sits behind that attack. We have also been granted a warrant of further detention, which means the suspect can now be held for questioning for up to 7 days under the Terrorism Act.
2: £10 billion wasted, NHS staff not properly protected, and a tech system in crisis. That's the finding of the COVID inquiry on PPE. Its author, Baroness Heather Hallett, says there were significant failings.
4: It was difficult to work out what was needed, what was being supplied, and what was being transported. The technology and data systems for emergency procurement and distribution were outdated. These were systemic failures which could have been avoided.
2: The long-delayed Hillsborough law has cleared the House of Commons. MPs have voted unanimously on new rules which would prevent cover-ups linked to failures of the state. Sir Keir Starmer says it's a crucial piece of legislation.
5: Time and again, the cry for justice was ignored by the British state because of who the victims are. Because they're working class.
2: Ships passing through the Strait of Hormuz will now not be charged a 20% fee by the United States. Donald Trump has rowed back on the levy. Foreign Secretary Yvette Cooper says there should be minimal interference.
6: I think what we're seeing happening at the moment is the escalation of rhetoric around the conflict and the putting on of pressure. But our position remains the same. We support freedom of navigation. We are opposed to tolls.
2: Chancellor Rachel Reeves has delivered her annual Mansion House speech. She says the British economy is strong and Britain has beaten the odds once again. And Spain are through to the final of the World Cup after beating France 2-0. That's the latest from Radio News Hub. I'm David Hall.
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2: Anne Widdecombe died in a brutal and targeted attack. Counter-terrorism police say they've been given more time to question their 28-year-old suspect after the former minister was found dead at her home on Dartmoor last Thursday. It comes as Devon and Cornwall police have been forced to defend their response to her death. Here's Police Commissioner Alison Hernandez.
3: I'm confident that Devon and Cornwall police has provided a substantial and professional response to Anne Widdecombe's death. I'm sure the impact of this major operation has meant that some people have had to wait longer for routine services.
2: Former Prime Minister Boris Johnson has defended his handling of PPE during the COVID pandemic. The official inquiry has found £10 billion was wasted on equipment, with contracts awarded to those connected to MPs and government officials. But Mr Johnson stands by his record.
4: I'd like to see people who criticise the UK's response to the COVID pandemic. We got a huge amount of PPE at incredible speed, and I'm very proud of the result.
2: The Hillsborough law has been unanimously backed by MPs. New legislation will force public officials and authorities to cooperate when investigations and inquiries take place. Speaking in the Commons for the first time since his by-election victory, Andy Burnham says Parliament needed to right the wrongs.
5: For 20 years, an entire English city was crying injustice correctly, and yet this place ignored them for all of that time.
2: Donald Trump has reversed plans to charge ships a 20% fee to pass through the Strait of Hormuz.
6: I was called by different people, different countries, all of the people that we all know, and they said, we'd love to do it a different way. We'd love to invest in the United States with billions and billions of dollars. And I like that, actually, because I don't think anybody should be able to charge a fee for the Strait.
2: And Spain are through to the final of the World Cup after beating France 2-0. That's the latest from Radio News Hub. I'm David Hall.
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1: Today's the day England take on Argentina for a spot in the World Cup final. It's a game with plenty of history and a huge rivalry, and some fans say it's time England got revenge for the hand of God. Standing in the way is the current World Cup holders and, of course, Lionel Messi, but England fan Martin is feeling confident.
2: Kate Birdie doing well, Birdie, against Argentina, I thought were brilliant. If you look at it that way, we've got to be as good as Kate Birdie. And so if Kate Birdie can take him to a draw, in theory, and it didn't always work out like that, but it's stuff on carbon, really.
1: The game gets underway at 8 o'clock tonight, and the winners will play Spain in the final. Counter-terrorism police are looking into a potentially extreme left-wing motive over the death of Anne Widdecombe. Detectives say it was a targeted attack. They're also probing as to whether the attacker was planning further violence against other high-profile figures. A 28-year-old British man arrested in South Yorkshire on Saturday remains in custody. 16 and 17-year-olds are set to face voluntary overnight social media curfews, the shutdown of infinite scrolling, and breaks in AI chatbot use. It's part of the government's wider restrictions on social media for children, but older teenagers will be able to switch off these settings if they want to. Last month, Sir Keir Starmer announced a social media ban for under-16s, including the likes of Snapchat, YouTube, and TikTok. Chancellor Rachel Reeves has delivered her annual Mannion House speech. She says Britain has beaten the odds once again.
3: The British economy is strong. At the start of this year, Britain had the fastest economic growth of any country in the G7. Last year, borrowing fell, its lowest level in 6 years. Investment is up, productivity is up, and wages are up too.
1: And people suspected of having Alzheimer's disease in Scotland will now be able to get a blood test for the condition through their GP. It's part of what's being described as a landmark study, with over 50 GPs in Scotland taking part. It aims to explore how the tests could speed up diagnosis and give people the help they need sooner. That's the latest from Radio News Hub. I'm Frankie Hersine.
0: Waking Bucks up.
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5: Good morning. Welcome to Wednesday. Can you believe it? We are middle of the week already and pretty much middle of the month as well. The year's flying over. If you are into your football, or indeed if you're even not into your football, it's a pretty important day today. England versus Argentina, semi-final of the World Cup. We'll be chatting about that, of course, throughout the show. Music on the way from Paolo Nutini, Lewis Capaldi, and first up, Whitney Houston, So Emotional.
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1: Paolo Nutini's new shoes playing at Bucks Radio, the station that loves Bucks. It's Ben's Big Breakfast Wednesday morning. Welcome along to the show. England, Argentina today. We'll be doing a top 10 on that a little bit later on. Things you didn't know about Argentina. So you're fully genned up, ready for the game tonight at 8 o'clock. Also on the way this morning, we'll be releasing some new vouchers. Yeah, the voucher shop always open for business and some new vouchers being released around about 7:30 this morning, just after the update. I'll give you all the details you need on that. And of course, all the usuals, including the return of Bear Cubs with the pupils from Bearbrook Combined School. We've got the birthday club. So if it's your birthday today, make sure you're listening at around about 7:45 to see if someone's nominated you and loads more too. Great music for your morning continues as well with Prince on the way after In Excess and Baby Don't Cry playing next.
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0: It's Prince and Purple Rain playing at Bucks Radio, the station that loves Bucks. It's Ben's Big Breakfast with 5 seconds of summer on the way.
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0: It's National Give Something Away Day today, so I'm going to give away some vouchers. There you go. That one's ticked off the list. The vouchers which we are releasing, I will tell you about a little bit later on, but there are vouchers still available for a whole host of other goodies currently. 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Also, still half price vouchers available for the Bucks County Show Thursday

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You can go along to the 157th show. 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

Coldplay and Viva La Vida playing at Bucks Radio, the station that loves Bucks. Good morning, it's Ben's Big Breakfast. 15th of July, loads of national days today. It is World Youth Skills Day. If you like a hot dog, it's your day today, National Hot Dog Day. And some would say it's my day today, Be a Dork Day. I mean, that's not very nice at all, is it, really? I Love Horses Day, and it is St. Swithin's Day, which is, according to old folklore, if it rains on St. Swithin's Day, it'll rain for 40 days. People who know about the weather don't buy it, though. But the good news is, if you do believe in all of that, the weather's set to stay fair today and warm once again. So it means we've got another 40 days of summer. Hooray! Music on the way from Cutting Crew. This is Gracie Abrams. Hello.

0: Wrecking Crew, and I Just Died in Your Arms, playing at Bucks Radio. Before that, Gracie Abrams and Look at My Life. Fast approaching 7 o'clock, got your Bucks update on the way. After 7, we're jam-packed because we're going to squeeze in the Bear Cubs. Pupils from Bear Brook Combined School are providing all the answers this week. We've also got the Birthday Club as well, so if it is your birthday today, Wednesday the 15th of July, make sure you're listening because someone might have been nice enough to nominate you. You'll get a little birthday mention at around about 7:45, and you'll also be a step closer to winning £50 to spend at the works. And if you love a bargain, we are releasing more vouchers just after 7:30. Before that, music from The Cure, going to play Friday I'm in Love, after Ariana Grande's Hate That I Made You Love Me, playing next at Bucks Radio.
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2: With your Bucks update, I'm Joshua Smith. Wing Action Group are calling for more signatures on their petition to challenge a development which would double the village's population. They say the proposals for a new wing town included in Bucks Council's local plan would swamp its schools, healthcare and roads. More than 800 people have already signed the petition opposing up to 2,400 new homes. Wickham's town centre public loos will not reopen anytime soon because they remain a public safety risk. That's according to Buckinghamshire Council's leader, Stephen Broadbent, who said there's no short or medium-term plan to reopen the Paul's Road public conveniences. He warned the problems that forced their closure nearly 6 years ago have not gone away. And Thames Valley Police are continuing their dedicated policing operation as England prepare to face Argentina in the semi-final of the World Cup tonight. With England's progression through the tournament generating significant public interest, live screenings are expected across the Thames Valley. Your latest weather's on the way next after the national headlines.
3: England get a shot at the World Cup final tonight as they take on Argentina in a semi-final in Atlanta. These England fans tell us who's been the star player of the tournament.
4: Well, you've got to say Jude Bellingham, haven't you?
5: You've got to say Bellingham and Kane.
6: Bellingham was definitely one of the top players this far.
7: Yeah, Bellingham.
8: Yeah, outstanding.
9: Harry Kane. And Bellingham.
3: The game gets underway at 8 o'clock tonight and the winners will play Spain in the final after they beat France last night. Elsewhere, counter-terrorism police are looking into whether Anne Widdecombe's murder was motivated by left-wing extremism. Detectives say her death was a targeted attack. A 28-year-old British man is currently being held on suspicion of terrorism offences and murder. 16 and 17-year-olds are set to face voluntary restrictions on their social media use. Things like curfews, a ban on infinite scrolling and breaks in AI chatbot use will be included, but older teenagers will be able to turn off these settings if they want to. And Big Brother co-host Will Best is the latest celebrity confirmed for the next series of Strictly Come Dancing. He says it's an absolute dream. From Radio News Hub, I'm Frankie Hersine.
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2: Highs of 28 degrees today across Buckinghamshire with plenty of clear blue skies. There'll also be the odd bit of cloud cover before temperatures start to drop this evening to 14 overnight with clear night skies.
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2: Good morning, just gone 7 o'clock. I hope you're well this Wednesday morning, middle of the week already. On the way, we've got Bear Cubs with the pupils from Bear Brook School. We're talking about pets with them. Also, music on the way from Berlin, Olivia Dean, and first up, back to the early 90s with the Spin Doctors.
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0: It's Olivia Dean and Nice to Each Other playing at Bucks Radio, the station that loves Bucks. Good morning, it's Ben's Big Breakfast, Wednesday morning, and as the school holidays creep ever closer...
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0: 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I'll keep you updated more with the What's Ons a little bit later on in the show. But certainly, when it's a free event, you need to get yourself along. I've got the latest traffic and travel on the way, music from Berlin, and Bear Cubs coming up too.
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3: The Oxford Road, bumper to bumper, already this morning from Fowler Road Junction, let alone Ellen Road and Cold Harbour as you're coming around that Hartwell Bend. Walton Street very heavy onto the gyratory as well this morning, and the Holiday Inn Junction building up on that Turing Road. 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

0: Berlin, Take My Breath Away, playing at Bucks Radio, the station that loves Bucks. It's Ben's Big Breakfast. George Ezra's coming up after this.
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0: Yes, my favourite feature on the show, and all this week we've been joined by the pupils from Bearbrook Combined School, and they've been tackling all the difficult questions we tend to ask in life, some a little bit more random than others. Today's question is, if you could have any pet, what would it be?
3: My dog, because he's fluffy and playful.
4: Would choose a pet kitten, and the colour I would like, it would be black.
5: Electric eel, because they are funny.
6: A cat, because they're so fluffy.
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8: I'll pick a cat because they're so fluffy, and the colour will be ginger, and it was cool. And it will be Puss in Boots.
9: If I had a pet, I think I would want it to be mythical, because I want it to be like, it could be half lion, half bird, half dragon and half scorpion.
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0: Wow, I mean, there's some standard ones in there, of course, you know, cats and dogs and that kind of thing, but the combination of pets there with the scorpion on, wow, I mean, don't think you could get one of those down the pet shop, but you never know these days. Thank you to the pupils from Bearbrook School. You can hear them again this afternoon with Wes from 3 and a brand new episode with me tomorrow morning, round about the same time.
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Alanis Morissette and Ironic playing at Bucks Radio, the station that loves Bucks. It's Ben's Big Breakfast. A friend of mine went to see Alanis Morissette in concert just a few weeks ago and said she was still absolutely fantastic. I've got your Bucks update on the way very shortly. Plus, we will release some new vouchers in just a bit. Right now, here is the latest one from Alex Warren. It's Passenger at Bucks Radio.

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5: I'm Joshua Smith. 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Wickham's Town Centre public loos will not reopen anytime soon, and Thames Valley Police are continuing their dedicated policing operation as England prepare to face Argentina tonight. More on those stories in half an hour. 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
6: I'm Joe Skelton. Spain are through to the World Cup final after a 2-0 win over France, with Pedro Porro sealing the win in the second half. In cricket, England suffered defeat in their first ODI by 6 wickets to India to pile more pressure on coach Brendan McCullum. And in rugby league, Huddersfield Giants chairman Ken Davey has resigned after 30 years at the club. Davey led the Giants to the league leader shield in 2013 and 3 Challenge Cup finals.
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7: 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Churchill Avenue onto Mandeville Road building up, and that gyratory also busy.
0: With Radley Aylesbury, windows, doors and conservatories for all seasons.
5: Highs of 28 degrees today across Buckinghamshire with plenty of clear blue skies. There'll also be the odd bit of cloud cover before temperatures start to drop this evening to 14 overnight with clear night skies.

0: Back to the 80s with Wax and Bridge to Your Heart playing at Bucks Radio for your Wednesday morning. Just over 12 hours time, the big match will be kicking off. Reckoning that most people will be watching the game at home, but if you're heading out to the pub or sports bar, it's going to be busy, isn't it? I think a lot of the pubs require pre-booking for tables and tickets for the major games. Lots of dedicated venues as well. Massive fan zones being set up around the country. It is set to be a big night, whether you like your sport or not. There is no denying that it's a very, very big night for England.
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0: And it's a very, very big morning if you love a voucher. 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They've just literally launched. Grab yours before somebody else does. And whilst you're there, check out all the other vouchers available too. Amy Winehouse coming up. And right now, this is Harry Styles and American Girls at Bucks Radio.

Amy Winehouse and Back to Black playing at Bucks Radio, the station that loves bugs. Music on the way from The Corrs, going to play Dreams in just a tick. Right now, birthday club time. If it is your birthday today, the 15th of July, happy birthday to you. Hopefully someone's nominated you and you're about to get a mention, because if you do, you're then a step closer to winning £50 to spend at the Works of Aylesbury and Wickham. You can spend that however you like, really. You can buy a load of pizzas, you can buy a load of ice cream, you could have a mixture of the two. I mean, not on the same plate, obviously. You can have sweet treats, whatever you fancy, really. It's all about you, isn't it? And, of course, if you have got a mention, you will go into the monthly draw, so July's draw, to win that £50. If you've not yet made a nomination for somebody or even nominated yourself, make sure you do it in plenty of time so we can give you a mention, like we do this morning, to Peter Hockley, who is celebrating. Peter, have an absolutely brilliant day today, and also a very happy birthday to Emma Nesbitt, who is celebrating her birthday too, with love from all the family. Get those nominations in via the birthday club page at bucks.radio, and we'll do it all over again tomorrow morning, the 16th of July.

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5: Ellen Road, Churchill Avenue, Mandeville Road absolutely heaving this morning onto Stoke Road and that gyratory. Wendover Road at the Bedgrove roundabout, Camborne Avenue heavy, as is the Hampden Hall development and the Holiday Inn Junction on that Tring Road. Oxford Road still very heavy coming out of town around that Hartwell bend. The Horse and Jockey busy coming into town. Fleetmaster in towards Austin also building up this morning.

Miles Smith, Stargazing, playing at Bucks Radio, the station that loves Bucks. It's Ben's Big Breakfast. Reading in the quirky news that Fatu, believed to be the world's oldest gorilla living in captivity, has celebrated her 69th birthday at Berlin Zoo. I've seen a picture and she's aging better than most of us. Also reading that, in Ghana, they have fantasy coffins. This is a slightly morbid story. But basically, if you're, organising a funeral there, you can get coffins shaped like animals, cars, food and everyday objects. They've been highlighted as a celebration of somebody's life and personality. I don't know what shape coffin mine would be. Probably a microphone. Maybe a battered old running shoe. That might be more apt for me. And also reading in the news, amongst one of the more bizarre news stories today, someone has recently discovered a live frog inside their shop-bought salad bag. I think that is an example of the world's most strange, unexpected item in bagging area. I bet that person was hopping mad. Right now, before I make myself laugh, right now, before your Bucks update for 8, we go back to the 80s with Kajagoogoo. This is Too Shy at Bucks Radio.

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2: With your Bucks update, I'm Joshua Smith. There's fresh calls for people in Wing to sign an online petition opposing Bucks Council's proposal for a new town. The current local plan suggests up to 2,400 new homes in the area, which would more than double the size of the village. Wing Action Group argue the development would place additional strain on schools, healthcare and roads, and are calling for a reassessment of proposals. Wickham's Town Centre public loos will not reopen anytime soon because they remain a public safety risk. That's according to Buckinghamshire Council leader Stephen Broadbent, who said there's no short or medium-term plan to reopen the Paul's Road public conveniences. He warned the problems that forced their closure nearly 6 years ago had not gone away. And Thames Valley Police are continuing their dedicated policing operation as England prepare to face Argentina in the semi-final of the World Cup tonight. With England's progression through the tournament generating significant public interest, live screenings are expected across the Thames Valley. Your latest weather's on the way next after the national headlines.
3: Today is the day England take on Argentina for a spot in the World Cup final. It's a game with plenty of history and a huge rivalry, and this fan's trying his luck ahead of the match.
4: I'm quite unsure. On the last two games, I've always said England would lose, and they've won.
3: Well, the winners will face Spain in the final. They booked their place after beating France 2-0 last night. Elsewhere, counter-terrorism police are looking into a potentially extreme left-wing motive over the murder of Anne Widdecombe. Detectives say it was a targeted attack. They're also probing into whether the attacker was planning further violence against other high-profile figures. A 28-year-old British man arrested in South Yorkshire on Saturday remains in custody. And people suspect of having Alzheimer's disease in Scotland will now be able to get a blood test for the condition through their GP. It's part of what's being described as a landmark study, with over 50 GPs in Scotland taking part. It aims to explore how the test could speed up diagnosis and give people the help they need sooner. For On Radio News Hub, I'm Frankie Hairsine.
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2: Highs of 28 degrees today across Buckinghamshire with plenty of clear blue skies. There'll also be the odd bit of cloud cover before temperatures start to drop this evening to 14 overnight with clear night skies.
1: Waking Bucks up.
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5: 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It is Wednesday morning, 15th of July. Big day if you're into your football, and we'll be talking about that in our top 10 very shortly indeed. Plus, I'll play you music from Olivia Rodrigo and New Order. 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After Milky, Just the Way You Are, playing now.
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0: Bon Jovi's Living on a Prayer, playing at Bucks Radio, the station that loves Bucks. And if you're looking for a fantastic family day out this summer, well, all this week at Bucks Radio, we are giving you the chance to win one of five family tickets to the Roald Dahl Museum and Story Centre in Great Missenden. This summer, they're going to be celebrating the brilliant, the amazing, the fantastic Mr. Fox, with a packed programme of family activities, workshops and a special exhibition. 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The actual celebration runs from the 21st of this month until the 2nd of September, and loads going on there, including your opportunity to see Roald Dahl's original handwritten manuscript of the story. You can see the original wooden model hut from Wes Anderson's 2009 fantastic Mr. Fox film, and also discover letters written by Roald Dahl as well. Set to be a brilliant event, and you could win tickets. Head to our website. Good luck. Ben's Top 10 on the way after the latest on the roads next.
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7: Usual hotspots this time of the morning, especially in Aylesbury, the Fowler Road Junction, particularly heavy coming in and out of town, and Wendover Road from Station Road, building up on the Begrove roundabout to the gyratory. Churchill Avenue, Mandeville Road, very heavy as well, as is the Horse and Jockey and Berryfields and Haydenhill on that Vista Road.

0: Olivia Rodrigo, Drop Dead, playing at Bucks Radio. It's Ben's Big Breakfast, Wednesday the 15th of July. What are you doing tonight?
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0: Watching the football, of course. England-Argentina semi-final of the World Cup. The top 10 this morning are the top 10 quirky Argentina facts as far as the football is concerned. Number 10, Argentina trying to become the first nation since Brazil in 1962 to retain the World Cup, which would mean successfully defending the trophy they won in Qatar. In at 9, Buenos Aires as one of football's fiercest rivalries. Boca Juniors against River Plate, the Super Clásico. Visiting supporters have previously been banned because the atmosphere became so intense. Argentina and Brazil have played each other more than 100 times, yet incredibly, they've only met a handful of times at the World Cup. They would have met this year, wouldn't they, I think? Or would they? No, they wouldn't. I think we would have met Brazil, wouldn't we, before Argentina. In at number 7, Messi became the first man to score in every knockout round at a single World Cup. Last 16, quarter-final, semi-final and final, as well as scoring in the group stage in 2022. And Messi is Argentina's record World Cup goal scorer. He'd scored 13 before this tournament, ahead of Gabriel Batistuta and Maradona. Messi also scored in his World Cup debut, age 18, shortly after coming off the bench against Serbia in 2006. And Diego Maradona's hand of goal, God goal, and his goal of the century came in the same match against England in the 1986 World Cup quarter-final. Both were incredible for different reasons. The 1978 World Cup final was played in Buenos Aires, where Argentina beat the Netherlands. Thousands of pieces of paper rained down from the crowd, apparently. And Argentina have won 3 of the men's World Cups in 1978, 86, and of course 22. Although, in at number 1, Argentina's official national sport isn't football, it's a sport called peito, a horseback game resembling a mixture of polo and basketball. Maybe we should play them at that instead this evening. No, I'm sure we'll be fine in the football. Good luck to the Three Lions. Can we do it? Can we beat Argentina and get to the final? We'll keep everything crossed.
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Natasha Bedingfield and Unwritten playing at Bucks Radio, the station that loves Bucks. 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I've got your Bucks update for 8:30 on the way, plus music from Alicia's Attic and Benson Boone. And right now, going to need a bit of this tonight, I think, aren't we? George Michael and Faith at Bucks Radio. Good morning.

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5: I'm Joshua Smith. Wing Action Group are calling for more signatures on their petition challenging a development. Wickham's Town Centre public loos will not reopen anytime soon, and Thames Valley Police are continuing their dedicated policing operation as England prepare to face Argentina tonight. More on those stories in half an hour. Your latest travel is next.
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6: I'm Joe Skelton. Spain are through to the World Cup final after a 2-0 win over France, with Pedro Porro sealing the win in the second half. In cricket, England suffered defeat in their first ODI by 6 wickets to India to pile more pressure on coach Brendan McCullum. And in rugby league, Huddersfield Giants chairman Ken Davey has resigned after 30 years at the club. Davey led the Giants to the league leader shield in 2013 and 3 Challenge Cup finals.
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7: Brunel Road and Ravens Lane still very busy this morning with those Thames Water roadworks absolutely heaving. In fact, Berrifield's Hayden Hill and Griffin Lane up to the Gatehouse roundabout, all very busy. Whedon Road onto the Horse and Jockey. Tring Road heavy from Tesco roundabout to the Adams Garage. Oakfield Road and Stocklake heavy as well. Busy in and out of the Oxford Road. Wendover Road from the Gyratory to the Bedgrove roundabout, and Churchill Avenue on the Mandeville Road. All very busy this morning.
0: Weather.
1: 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Weather always looks better through a Radley window.
5: Highs of 28 degrees today across Buckinghamshire with plenty of clear blue skies. There'll also be the odd bit of cloud cover before temperatures start to drop this evening to 14 overnight with clear night skies.

It's Alicia's Attic and I Feel playing at Bucks Radio, the station that loves Bucks. It's Ben's Big Breakfast. We'll dive into the Bucks Bears diary very shortly indeed. Another busy weekend coming up for the Bear. We'll have a look at that after music from Deacon Blue. And right now, this is Benson Boone and Mystical Magical playing at Bucks Radio.

Do you know that's one of my absolute favourite one-hit wonders of all time? I love it. Joshua Caddison and Jesse from the 90s playing at Bucks Radio. Ben's Big Breakfast on the way. We've got your Bucks update for 9. I'll remind you about those vouchers that we launched earlier on this morning. If you haven't heard, some brand new vouchers going live on our website this morning. I'll tell you all about that. Plus, we'll dive into the What's On Diary too. Plenty going on this week, and indeed as we head into the weekend and into next week when the schools begin to break up as well. All that coming up. We've got your Bucks update for 9 after this from Taylor Swift. It's I Knew It, I Knew You at Bucks Radio.

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2: With your Bucks update, I'm Joshua Smith. Wing Action Group are calling for more signatures on their petition to challenge a development which would double the village's population. They say the proposals for a new wing town included in Bucks Council's local plan would swamp its schools, healthcare and roads. More than 800 people have already signed the petition opposing up to 2,400 new homes. Wickham's town centre public loos will not reopen anytime soon because they remain a public safety risk. That's according to Buckinghamshire Council's leader, Stephen Broadbent, who said there's no short or medium-term plan to reopen the Paul's Road public conveniences. He warned the problems that forced their closure nearly 6 years ago had not gone away. And Thames Valley Police are continuing their dedicated policing operation as England prepare to face Argentina in the semi-final of the World Cup tonight. With England's progression through the tournament generating significant public interest, live screenings are expected across the Thames Valley. Your latest weather's on the way next after the national headlines.
3: England get a shot at the World Cup final tonight as they take on Argentina in the semi-final in Atlanta. Boss Thomas Tuchel says Argentina are a team fueled by history, but goalkeeper Jordan Pickford believes his side are ready for it.
4: Got to take their moments and their moments in your career. Looking back to 2018, then two Euro finals as well. So you've got to take their moments and learn from them. And this is our moment to go and play against Argentina and hopefully come out on top.
3: World winners will play Spain in the final on Sunday. They beat tournament favourites France last night. Counter-terrorism police are looking into a potentially extreme left-wing motive over the murder of Anne Whittaker. They're also probing as to whether the alleged attacker was planning further violence against other high-profile figures. Thames Waters revealed they're facing a debt mountain of close to £20 billion. The UK's biggest water supplier did report profits in the year to the end of March, though. For the year before that, they posted losses of over £1.5 billion. And Keir Starmer faces his final cabinet and PMQs today, with Andy Byrne set to replace him next week. For On Radio News Hub, I'm Frankie Hersine.
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2: Highs of 28 degrees today across Buckinghamshire with plenty of clear blue skies. There'll also be the odd bit of cloud cover before temperatures start to drop this evening to 14 overnight with clear night skies.
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5: Good morning. Start of a brand new work day. I hope you're well and you're ready and raring to go. At least if you're a sports fan, you've got something to look forward to this evening with the big football match, England-Argentina semi-final of the World Cup. Before all of that, though, let's get you through your work day. I'll kickstart it with a triple play from Danny Wilson, Chapel Roan, and first up a one-hit wonder from the 90s.
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0: Danny Wilson and Mary's Prayer playing at Bucks Radio. It's Ben's Big Breakfast on the morning that we've launched some brand new vouchers in our voucher shop. 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So if you want to get yours, I reckon you should basically head on over to our voucher shop today. 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Vouchers available for the Bucks County Show, for the show which is coming, of course, on the 27th of August. And if you fancy some food, there are vouchers still available to get yourself some scran as well. Have a look. Bucks voucher shop at bucks.radio. I've got Dana Dawson on the way and James Morrison's Wonderful World playing in moments.
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5: Wonderful bypass onto Nashley and on the way to World's End, looking rather heavy, as is the relief road onto Lower Road, Stoke Mandeville. Churchill Avenue and that Mandeville Road busy, as is the gyratory to Wendover Road and Bedgrove, Camborne Avenue. Holiday Inn Junction on the Tring Road busy, still quite sluggish through Burton, and the three roundabouts, the Royal Box Hospital onto Buckingham Road, heavy as well this morning. Plus you've got those Thames Waterworks through Brunel Road and Raybans Lane causing delays this morning.
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Dana Dawson and Three Is Family playing at Bucks Radio, the station that loves Bucks. Back to the 90s for that one. And if 90s music is your bag, make sure you're listening on Saturday evening from 7, where we've got Let's Go Retro the 90s. It is 3 hours of the very best music and the very best memories from, well, a pretty awesome decade, actually. This Saturday from 7. And if 80s is more your bag, don't forget Let's Go Retro the 80s Friday, same time. As we take you some new music right now from a band who have been touring this year, doing great things and still sounding amazing. It's amazing as well that this song has the name of the month that we're currently in. It's almost like they did it on purpose. This is Take That and Sweet July. New music at Bucks Radio.

0: Jocelyn Brown and Somebody Else's Guy playing at Bucks Radio, the station that loves Bucks. It's Ben's Big Breakfast. Before that, Take That and Sweet July, their latest song. It is Wednesday morning. I hope your work day is going okay. You've probably got other things on your mind if you're a sports fan. Looking forward to 8 o'clock this evening, England, Argentina. We'll get through the day together. I've got music on the way from Somba. Also coming up, Girls Aloud. And we will check what's going on as far as the what songs are concerned in moments.
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0: Sombers, My Body Isn't Ready, playing at Bucks Radio. I've got Belinda Carlisle on the way in just a second.
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0: Looking ahead to tomorrow, if you've got little ones, the Little Angels Baby and Toddler Group meet on a Thursday. A free stay and play Baby and Toddler Group at St Michael's Church in Aston Clinton. Every Thursday, 9 through until 11:15. 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And also on a Thursday, the Community Choir meet in Fairford Leys Church. Each and every Thursday from 10:30. That's Hampden Square in Fairford Leys. Says, please come along and join our community choir. All are welcome. No experience. And if you're a runner like me, the Recovery Runners also meet on a Thursday just outside Costa Coffee in Jansel Square car park in Aylesbury. Is a social community running group for people recovering from addiction, mental health issues, illness or injury. Full details about all those events on our website. And indeed, if you've got an event coming up yourself, you want a cheeky little mention for, you can leave all of the details there too. Just head to the What's On Guide at bucks.radio.

0: It's the weekend and Save Your Tears playing at Bucks Radio, the station that loves Bucks, and that is just about it from me. Thank you for tuning in this morning. I'll be back with you tomorrow morning. Of course, Nathan is on the way. More music to get you through your workday and the 10:33. And Wes back from 3 this afternoon with Did You Know and another round of Bear Cubs, this week with the pupils from Bearbrook Combined School. Like I say, I'll catch you tomorrow morning from 6, and I'll leave you with music from Zara Larsson and Fats and Small. Turn Around plays in moments. Ta-da!
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2: With your Bucks update, I'm Joshua Smith. There's fresh calls for people in Wing to sign an online petition opposing Bucks Council's proposal for a new town. The current local plan suggests up to 2,400 new homes in the area, which would more than double the size of the village. Wing Action Group argue the development would place additional strain on schools, healthcare and roads, and are calling for a reassessment of proposals. Wickham's Town Centre public loos will not reopen anytime soon because they remain a public safety risk. That's according to Buckinghamshire Council's leader Stephen Broadbent, who said there's no short or medium-term plan to reopen the Paul's Road public conveniences. He warned the problems that forced their closure nearly 6 years ago had not gone away. And Thames Valley Police are continuing their dedicated policing operation as England prepare to face Argentina in the semi-final of the World Cup tonight. With England's progression through the tournament generating significant public interest, live screenings are expected across the Thames Valley. Your latest weather's on the way next after the national headlines.
3: Today is the day England take on Argentina for a spot in the World Cup final. It's a game with plenty of history and a huge rivalry. Goalkeeper Jordan Pickford says the team are ready for it.
4: I think anyone in front of us, we're ready and want to beat. And same as Argentina, they want to come and beat us. But it's about us putting our best performance on to go and beat them. We know it's going to be a tough challenge, like every game is. Never take any game for granted, never take it lightly. And it's about us being on our ear game, ready for them.
3: Elsewhere, counter-terrorism police are looking into whether Anne Widdecombe's murder was motivated by left-wing extremism. A 28-year-old British man is currently being held on suspicion of terrorism offences and murder. The family of a British man jailed in Iran on spying charges say he's been handed 2 extra years in prison. Craig Foreman is said to have been given extra time for speaking to the media. And 16 and 17-year-olds are set to face voluntary restrictions on their social media use. Things like curfews, a ban on infinite scrolling and breaks in AI chatbots will be included. For Radio News Hub, I'm Frankie Hersine.
1: Weather with Radley Aylesbury. Windows, doors and conservatories for all seasons.
2: Highs of 28 degrees today across Buckinghamshire with plenty of clear blue skies. There'll also be the odd bit of cloud cover before temperatures start to drop this evening to 14 overnight with clear night skies.
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0: Kaiser Chiefs and Ruby. This is Bugs Radio. Morning, it's Nathan. Hope your Wednesday's going okay, whatever you're doing across our county. Thank you for your company. I meant to say yesterday, we almost watched a Christmas film in our house on a Monday night. I know, only mid-July still, but we got to the stage, we were flicking around all the stuff and going, what is there? What do we fancy? What do we want to watch? There was nothing caught our eye, and there was actually a discussion of, shall we go Christmas film? Shall we watch Home Alone? That's when we'd settled upon, but in the end, we can't. It's just too early and watch something. I don't know what it was in the end. Something we found on the streaming services, some movie that really wasn't very good. But on a movie theme, I will play you a long-running number one from a huge 1990s film next, and a new one for the script as well.
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the script, the man in the arena. This is Bugs Radio, home of the Bear Cubs. All this week, the gang from Bearbrook Combined School are answering the questions, and today telling us all about any pet. If they could choose to have any pet, what would it be? And I was especially happy to hear a little person wanting a black kitten. You always hear about black cats often being left to a last when they're rehomed, and people tend to not want black cats. Apparently, these are the stats I've read in the past. We've had a couple of black cats in our life, so always happy to fly the flag for a black cat. But thank you to the gang from Bearbrook Combined School for being on Bear Cubs this week. Here today's episode again with Where's After Three and a brand new one. A very different question tomorrow morning on Ben's Big Breakfast, just after 7:15. Bear Cubs with Kit McGrath Aylesbury. 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And James Blunt plays after this for The Beautiful South.

0: James Blunt. This is Bugs Radio. Our 10:33 is on the way. A band from South Wales. You've had two number one singles in the UK, one of which are Play. They won the Best British Album and Group at the 1997 Brit Awards and the NME Godlike Genius Award in 2014, recognising their lasting influence on British rock music and their decades-long career. Three songs from this band next.
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10:33 this morning for the Mannix. If you tolerate this, your children will be next. A design for life, a new star, the sun from my heart. Mannix Street Preachers this morning. Another 10:33, same time tomorrow, but right now, something new. Jack Savaretti and KT Tunstall. This is quite the collaboration. I like this. It's called Tempting Fate on Bucks Radio.

0: Bronski Beat playing on Bucks Radio, a little after 10 to 11. It's been quite the 2026 for Chaka Khan, picking up the Lifetime Achievement Award at the Grammys. The Chaka Khan musical, I'm Every Woman, opens in just over a week's time, July 22nd, runs until September 27th at the Wembley Park Theatre, stars Alexandra Burke in the role of Chaka Khan. Then later this year, the new album Shakzilla comes out. The Queen of Funk, set to now be the godmother of electro pop. It's an album produced in collaboration with Sia and also features a track from Snoop Dogg. That one's called Boogies in My Soul, and it plays next on the station that loves Bucks.
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2: With your Bucks update, I'm Joshua Smith. Wing Action Group are calling for more signatures on their petition to challenge a development which would double the village's population. They say the proposals for a new

0: wing town included in Bucks Council's local plan would swamp its schools, healthcare and roads. More than 800 people have already signed the petition opposing up to 2,400 new homes. Wickham's town centre public loos will not reopen anytime soon because they remain a public safety risk. That's according to Buckinghamshire Council's leader Stephen Broadbent, who said there's no short or medium-term plan to reopen the Paul's Road public conveniences. He warned the problems that forced their closure nearly 6 years ago have not gone away. And Thames Valley Police are continuing their dedicated policing operation as England prepare to face Argentina in the semi-final of the World Cup tonight. With England's progression through the tournament generating significant public interest, live screenings are expected across the Thames Valley. Your latest weather's on the way next after the national headlines.
1: Thomas Tuchel insists there are no cracks with Jude Bellingham ahead of their semi-final clash with Argentina tonight. The pair's relationship has been under the microscope after Tuchel criticised the side's performance after their quarter-final with Norway. But England goalkeeper Jordan Pickford says the squad is united and ready.
2: We've got that togetherness and that mentality that we want to keep pushing. It's another game of football against a top nation and that's what we're here to do.
1: Sir Keir Starmer will face his last cabinet and Prime Minister's questions this lunchtime. Meanwhile, Makerfield MP and Prime Minister in waiting Andy Burnham will edge closer to number 10 as nominations for the Labour leadership formally close. Counter-terrorism police are looking into whether Anne Widdecombe's murder was motivated by left-wing extremism. A 28-year-old British man is currently being held on suspicion of terrorism offences and murder. And 16 and 17-year-olds are set to face voluntary restrictions on their social media use. Things like curfews, a ban on infinite scrolling and breaks in AI chatbots will be included. That's the latest from Radio News Hub. I'm Lisa Darvall.
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0: Highs of 28 degrees today across Buckinghamshire with plenty of clear blue skies. There'll also be the odd bit of cloud cover before temperatures start to drop this evening to 14 overnight with clear night skies.
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0: Nick Kershaw from Bucks Radio. 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

Coachee playing on Bucks Radio, the station that loves Bucks. Are you at that point now where you're thinking about your holiday and maybe the suitcases are down, you start doing a bit of packing, putting in some of the clothes you know you won't wear here but you've got for the holiday, and maybe it's in the way in the bedroom? Well, I fell over my suitcase again this morning, not because I'm going away, but because we came back and I haven't finished unpacking yet. You must have done this in the past. I'm not talking clothes. That's all been, you know, taken out and washed and put away. It's the bits and pieces that are left in there. You know, the flip-flops, the book I finished by the pool, little plastic bag of travel toiletries, the bits I don't use, you know, day to day. So they're just still there. I really should finish unpacking at some point. But then we're hoping to get away at some point again this summer. So I thought, perhaps, is it really worth it? At what point does an unpacked suitcase stop becoming an unpacked suitcase and just become part of your bedroom furniture? Still to come this morning, Miles Smith, new for him. We'll play Olive as well. And this is Culture Club in the 80s.

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1: I'm Miles Smith. This is Bucks in the Dark.

Meatloaf and Cher, Dead Ringer for Love, playing on Bucks Radio. From our What's On Guide with Round and About magazine, this Friday night, Murder Mystery with the Quaintwood Players. It's taking place at Wendover Memorial Hall from 7 o'clock. It's a chance to enjoy a live production of Murder on the Ocean Princess, interact with the actors, interrogate the suspects as a prize-winning team. There's a bar and raffle as well, and it's all raising money for the Florence Nightingale Hospice Charity. Tickets include a large grazing board per table, homemade cake, and a welcome drink. You can find out more in the What's On Guide of Bucks.radio and via our app. And Pulp on the way soon. And this is Mimi Webb. Here's House on Fire on the station that loves Bucks. Just after quarter to 12 midday.

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Sienna Spyro, Material Lover on Bucks Radio. Your Bucks update for midday on the way. I thought we'd end Wednesday morning with a sing-song, though. And this, for the Arctic Monkeys.

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2: With your Bucks updates, I'm Joshua Smith. There's fresh calls for people in Wing to sign an online petition opposing Bucks Council's proposal for a new town. The current local plan suggests up to 2,400 new homes in the area, which would more than double the size of the village. Wing Action Group argue the development would place additional strain on schools, healthcare and roads, and are calling for a reassessment of proposals. Wickham's town centre public loos will not reopen anytime soon because they remain a public safety risk. That's according to Buckinghamshire Council's lead Stephen Broadbent, who said there's no short or medium-term plan to reopen the Paul's Road public conveniences. He warned the problems that forced their closure nearly 6 years ago had not gone away. And Thames Valley Police are continuing their dedicated policing operation as England prepare to face Argentina in the semi-final of the World Cup tonight. With

0: England's progression through the tournament, generating significant public interest. Live screenings are expected across the Thames Valley. Your latest weather's on the way next after the national headlines.
1: The eyes of the footballing world will be on Atlanta tonight as England look to take one step closer to ending their 60-year wait for World Cup glory. A semi-final against old rivals Argentina stands between the Three Lions and meeting Spain in the final on Sunday. England defender Mark Gaye says all the pressure is on the opponents tonight. These fans there to watch it agree.
2: We're not going to run away. It's going to be a hard game.
3: We've got Bellingham and Kane, and Bellingham is a man of the World Cup, believe me.
2: My words, is going to be sending off tomorrow. There's going to be a couple of sending offs, and it's going to be a 3-4 win. England. Come on, England.
1: Keir Starmer's held his last cabinet meeting and is facing Prime Minister's questions for the final time right now. Nominations for the Labour leadership formally close later. Counter-terror police are looking at whether or not Anne Widdecombe was targeted by left-wing extremists. The 78-year-old was found dead at her Devon home on Thursday. A 28-year-old man is still being questioned. And TV star Holly Willoughby's launched her own YouTube channel. Nothing's been posted on it yet. It's 3 years since she quit this morning. From Radio News Hub, I'm Phil Towers.
4: 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With Radley Aylesbury. Weather always looks better through a Radley window.
0: Highs of 28 degrees today across Buckinghamshire with plenty of clear blue skies. There'll also be the odd bit of cloud cover before temperatures start to drop this evening to 14 overnight with clear night skies.
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6: 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There's Teddy Swims as well, and we'll start with this, the Madonna.
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0: Kylie spinning around on Bucks Radio. You know, that song's over a quarter of a century old now. Came off her seventh album, Light Years, from the year 2000. It was one of the hot pants, wasn't it? The gold hot pants, very famous in the video. But it could have all been very different for Kylie, because that song, and I was saying at the start of the hour, got to mention yesterday on the 10:33, we played three songs by Paula Abdul yesterday. That's a track that was originally planned for her. Paula Abdul wrote the song as a comeback for her, but it ended up going to Kylie, and, well, as I say, the rest is history. Today, our 10:33, by the way, three songs from the Manic Street Preachers, a brand new one tomorrow morning, just after 10:30, with Corner Shop and Olivia Rodrigo on the way next.
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1: 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And any stupid song could ever
0: say. 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

Bucks Radio, the station that loves Bucks. A very good afternoon. This is Nathan. You know how sometimes office conversations go completely off the rails? You end up discussing things you never expected to be talking about at work that day. Well, yesterday, Sky from our news team was tucking into a vegetable curry for lunch. Had it, you know, from the microwave, a little pot, heated it up, tucking into that. And someone asked her, what was in it? And it turned into a full-blown debate about everyone's favourite vegetable. Honestly, we spent nearly half an hour on this. Half an hour! At one point, someone's passionately promoting sprouts, saying they're better now than they used to be. Oh, did the hours just fly by in your office like they do here at Bucks Radio? I mean, poor old Skye. It's not why she got into radio as a journalist to discuss vegetables at work, I'm fairly sure. Still to come this lunchtime, Stella Lefty. Love her song, Boston. Will play Crowded House soon. And right now, here's Katy Perry.

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4: You know what? I was the best business burglar in Bucks 14 years running. So why am I here selling flowers? I'll tell you why. City Talk have ruined my career. Yes, City Talk security. With their CCTV, alarms, access control, everyone around here seems to be using them. Offices, shops, warehouses, you name it. City Talk security has them covered. So now I'm here, a trainee florist. It's criminal. Thanks a bunch, City Talk.
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1: Owl City and Fireflies, Bucks Radio and the Bucks Bear on the road again later this week with Perry's Aylesbury. Heading off to the rescheduled summer fair from Turn Furlong Junior School. This one 3:30 till 6:00 this Friday. They've got a Soak the Teacher, they've got an inflatable village, loads of great raffle prizes, barbecue, live music, and, as I say, the Bucks Bear popping along for high fives, selfies and bear hugs. The bear actually having quite the recovery after being out this past weekend when that was so hot again for the Bucks Bear, who soldiered on as best the bear could. But yes, looking forward to being back out again, hopefully slightly cooler, on Friday at the Turn Furlong Junior School. And don't forget, visits from the Bear entirely free if you've got a charity or not-for-profit event, thanks to Perry's Aylesbury. Have a look at the website or the app to find out more. Here's Stella Lefty and Boston. On a train.

0: Peter Gabriel, Sledgehammer. You're listening to Bucks Radio. Now, there is a football match tonight, you might have heard, isn't there, taking place. We will touch on that for the first time in this show, actually, after one this lunchtime. But coming next, I'm going to play you a song that celebrates its 30th anniversary this September. It was taken from the debut album for a huge girl group. But, of course, it was 1996 when we first heard Badil, Skinner and the Lightning Seeds, wasn't it, with Three Lions? It was the track written for the Euros held in England in 1996. The first time we talked about football coming home. And we're still talking about it 30 years later.
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2: With your Bucks update, I'm Joshua Smith. Bikes donated to Chilton's Lifestyle Centre in Amersham will be distributed across seven African countries. It comes as part of a scheme run by the charity Recycle, which aims to tackle transport issues for people in the continent's rural communities by giving them good quality recycled bikes. In support of the project, the Leisure Centre collected a total of 66 from Bucks residents. Ownership of all 32 public access defibrillators has been transferred to parishes to safeguard their future use. The decision was made after the recent annual general meeting of the Rural Community Defibrillator Group. The devices are located across 11 parishes centred around Prince's Risborough. And Aylesbury, Bletchley and Wickham are among the worst affected by dangerous hot days in youth sport. All three Bucks locations now average 12 days above 27 degrees annually, a temperature that puts children at risk of heat-related illness when combined with exercise. It comes as new analysis shows more than 100 UK locations spent a week at this level when 50 years ago they experienced just a day. Your latest weather's on the way next after the national headlines.
3: A semi-final clash between two bitter old rivals tonight. England will be hoping to get one over on Argentina so they can take one step closer to their first World Cup win in 60 years. The final's on Sunday. We already know Spain will be there. Emma moved to the US 20 years ago. She reckons the England squad has what it takes.
4: Tuchel has said he's really built

0: the team around all the players and getting the strength from all the players. And I think with Argentina, yeah, sure, they have Messi, but we have a whole team of brilliant players. So fingers crossed we can make it and we can go ahead and win against Spain and win the World Cup.
1: Keir Starmer's faced Prime Minister's questions for the final time. He'll leave number 10 on Monday when Andy Burnham's expected to then take his place. Well, meanwhile, the PM said we need to do much more to defend our democracy in the wake of the murder of Anne Widdecombe. She was found dead in her Devon home last Thursday. And the Duchess of Sussex has been nominated for a Daytime Emmy Award for her Netflix show With Love, Meghan. That's the latest from Radio News Hub. I'm Phil Towers.
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3: Highs of 28 degrees today across Buckinghamshire with plenty of clear blue skies. There'll also be the odd bit of cloud cover before temperatures start to drop this evening to 14 overnight with clear night skies.
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5: Afternoon, this is Nathan. Coming up this hour, more on our fabulous family summer giveaway with the Roald Dahl Museum and Story Centre. I've got the current collaboration for Calvin Harris and Jazzy in just a second. It's called Satisfy. Huey Lewis in the news as well. And we start this lunchtime triple play with the brilliant Tom Petty.
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0: You Lewis and the News playing on Bugs Radio, where there's a fantastic Mr. Fox Fabulous Family Summer coming up at the Roald Dahl Museum and Story Centre in Missingdon. The exhibition all about that fabulous book runs from July 21st until the 2nd of September, includes Roald Dahl's original handwritten manuscript for the story and also letters in which he described how he imagined Mr. Fox would look. There's lots more at the museum going on as well, and if you'd like to win a family ticket, you're in luck. We have 5 family tickets up for grabs. That's 2 adults and 2 children to enjoy the museum and all that's going on this summer, including the fantastic Mr. Fox exhibition. Head to bucks.radio or the app for your chance to win. Good luck. You got to the close of play on Sunday to enter. And Joan Osborne plays after Daniel Powter next.
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Harry Styles, American Girls, playing on Bucks Radio. So, let's talk about it tonight. World Cup semi-final, England-Argentina. This morning on his top 10 on The Big Breakfast, Ben gave us 10 facts about Argentina. Where are you watching it, though? At home with your family? You got friends coming around for World Cup party? Maybe you're going to your local, you booked a table somewhere. Maybe it's just not for you. Even at this stage of the World Cup, you couldn't really care less. Well, if that is you, don't forget we've got non-stop music tonight once the game kicks off for you here on Bucks Radio to keep you company. But I was thinking about this, and I've got to caveat this by saying I'm a really big football fan. You know, I love football and the World Cup, and I think it'd be great for England to win the World Cup and everything. However, this might just be my age, but I think the key thing about this now is the kickoff time tonight. It's an 8 o'clock, isn't it? Never this 1 in the morning or 10 at night nonsense. It's 8 o'clock, so you just know after the anguish, after the penalty shootout defeat, it'll only be around 11 o'clock. That's manageable, isn't it? We can go to bed at that time, not too late, whether it's coming home or not, and still get a decent night's sleep. That's definitely a sign you're getting older, isn't it? Still to come this lunchtime, Sabrina Carpenter and Tears. Oh, I hope not. Also, E17 with Gabrielle, and this for the Eurythmics is Sweet Dreams.

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Matchbox Radio playing Sabrina Carpenter and Tears. Afternoon, this is Nathan Moore in the local news pages of our website on the further loss of post offices around Aylesbury. You may have heard it on the news yesterday, seen for yourself on Aylesbury's High Street at TJ Jones closing down. That means the post office is going there in Jansel Square's. Morrison's also set to close on the 1st of August. That post office will go as well. We have been told there are some businesses who've approached Royal Mail about taking over the post office in the centre of town. We wait to see how that plays out. We have still got services on both Elmhurst and Meadowcroft, though, but certainly in the short term, at least, can be even harder to find somewhere to take that return parcel back, which seems to be where most of us go to the post office now. I know that it's a very different beast how it used to be, and we'd all send letters and buy stamps and what have you, but now it does seem to be generally taking returns back. Most people in the queue, when you get in there, want to take something back. They've got to drop it off at the post office, but as I say, looks like the options could be reduced even further with those forthcoming closures of post offices on Aylesbury's High Street and in Jansel Square. You can read that story at Bucks.radio and via our app.

0: Perry on Bucks Radio. Wes here this afternoon from 3 with Drive Time. He's got more Bear Cubs from the team at Bearbrook Combined School and plenty more besides with Wes this afternoon. And throughout today, don't forget our deal of the day in our voucher shop, half price entry for kids up to the age of 12 to stay and play in Hale, Lees and Aylesbury. With the upcoming school holidays, this is perfect, isn't it? 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Still to come with me, Zara Larsson and the Lightning Seeds. No, not that one, with Badil and Skinner. I am not preempting anything ahead of the football tonight. No, it's Lucky You, and it plays next.
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2: With your Bucks update, I'm Joshua Smith. At Amersham Leisure Centre, collected over 60 bikes in Bucks to send to Africa. The collection week was organised by Chiltern Lifestyle Centre in support of a project which aims to tackle transport issues for the continent's most rural communities. The scheme's run by the charity Recycle, who hope redistributing donated bikes will stop people being forced to walk an average of 4 hours to work or school. Ownership of all 32 public access defibrillators has been transferred to parishes to safeguard their future use. The decision was made after the recent annual general meeting of the Rural Community Defibrillator Group. The devices are located across 11 parishes centred around Prince's Risborough. And new analysis shows that areas in Bucks are among the worst affected by dangerous hot days in youth sport. Research shows 100 places in the UK now average at least 1 week above 27 degrees annually, compared with an average of just 1 day a year in the 70s. Aylesbury, Bletchley and Wickham now experience 12 days a year at this temperature, a level which puts children at risk of heat illness during exercise. Your latest weather's on the way next after the national headlines.
3: Thomas Tuchel says his England side are ready to face Argentina as they look to make history by reaching only their second ever World Cup final. Tonight's winner faces Spain on Sunday. These fans reckon England could go all the way.
4: So much history, so much rivalry going back to 1986, and you know, if we can stop the Argentinians from cheating like they have done in this tournament again, yeah, I think we might have a shot.
5: I reckon we've got a chance. If we can get past Argentina, I think we'll win the lot.
3: Keir Starmer said this to his fellow MPs.
6: Goodbye.
3: Yeah, he's faced his last ever PMQs, where he said much more needs to be done to keep politicians safe after the death of Anne Widdecombe. She was found dead last Thursday, a 28-year-old man still being questioned. Officials in Spain now say 7 British people are among those who've died in devastating wildfires there. 2 British hikers have also been found badly burnt but still alive. And new toilet ticket barriers are going to be installed at some railway stations to try and crack down on fare dodgers. From Radio News Hub, I'm Phil Towers.
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2: Overnight, dropping to 14 degrees across Buckinghamshire with clear night skies. Tomorrow, we'll see some more clear blue skies with a high of 28, dropping tomorrow night to 13. 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
2: With your Bucks update, I'm Joshua Smith. Bikes donated to Chilton's Lifestyle Centre in Amersham will be distributed across seven African countries. It comes as part of a scheme run by the charity Recycle, which aims to tackle transport issues for people in the continent's rural communities by giving them good quality recycled bikes. In support of the project, the Leisure Centre collected a total of 66 from Bucks residents. Ownership of all 32 public access defibrillators has been transferred to parishes to safeguard their future use. The decision was made after the recent annual general meeting of the Rural Community Defibrillator Group. The devices are located across 11 parishes centred around Prince's Risborough. And Aylesbury, Bletchley and Wickham are among the worst affected by dangerous hot days in youth sport. All three Bucks locations now average 12 days above 27 degrees annually, a temperature that puts children at risk of heat-related illness when combined with exercise. It comes as new analysis shows more than 100 UK locations spent a week at this level when 50 years ago they experienced just a day. Your latest weather's on the way next after the national headlines.
3: The eyes of the footballing world will be on Atlanta tonight as England look to take one step closer to ending their 60-year wait for World Cup glory. A semi-final against old rivals Argentina stands between the Three Lions and meeting Spain in the final. England defender Mark Gaye says all the pressure is on the opponents tonight. These fans there to watch it agree.
4: We're not going to run away with it. It's going to be a hard game.
5: We've got Bellingham and Kane, and Bellingham is a man of the World Cup, believe me.
4: My words, is going to be sending off tomorrow. There's going to be a couple of sending offs, and it's going to be a 3-4 win, England. Come on, England!
3: Three asylum seekers have been jailed for the rape of a woman on Brighton Beach. Two of them carried it out back in October, while a third filmed it. The judge described it as a callous and predatory attack. Keir Starmer's faced Prime Minister's questions for the final time. He'll leave number 10 on Monday, when Andy Burnham's expected to then take his place. And the Duchess of Sussex has been nominated for a daytime Emmy for her Netflix show With Love, Meghan. It's up for the prize for Outstanding Lifestyle Programme. From Radio News, I'm Phil Towers.
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2: Overnight, dropping to 14 degrees across Buckinghamshire with clear night skies. Tomorrow, we'll see some more clear blue skies with a high of 28, dropping tomorrow night to 13.
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6: A very good afternoon to you. I hope you're doing all right this here Wednesday afternoon. Someone mentioned about a football match or something later on. I mean, I wasn't really paying attention. I'm not nervous, you're nervous. More on that to come. Also, we've got the script to play for you. Man in the Arena, their latest one. After we start with Madison Avenue. Don't call me baby.
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0: Debbie Harry and French Kissing in the USA on Bucks Radio, the station that loves Bucks. Well, over on that side of the pond, England playing tonight against Argentina, World Cup semi-final. Oh, my word. Oh, jeez. How'd you deal with the nerves? You don't, right? No, fine. Pants, lots of pairs of pants. Yeah, I know. No, I'm so excited about it. So the big game later on. And do you know what's actually really nice about it? It's an 8 o'clock kickoff, and I don't just mean for me, but we've got loads of people coming around. All the kids are coming round as well. Yay! So you know, when we go out on penalties, they'll you know, that's life experience. Because I've said to a few people about England with football, the kids don't understand, because we've been in quite a few semi-finals and finals recently. We didn't have that for 30 years. But now the kids are getting all excited. So, yeah, I'm very excited as well. Have you got any traditions to make sure that they're ready? A friend of mine, he hasn't washed his shirt since the start of the tournament, which is clever, actually. Because one, it's for good luck, obviously. But two, in a busy room, he gets a little bit more space. People give him a little more space. So, yeah. So there you go. Because he hasn't washed his shirt, we're a shoo-in for a victory anyway. Come on, England! Taking on Argentina. 8 o'clock kickoff tonight in the World Cup semi-final.
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7: 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the Horse and Jockey, Oakfield Road, Adams Garage Junction building up, as is the Stock Lake Junction, Churchill Avenue onto Mandeville Road, Stone a little bit weighty as you're coming in towards 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

0: Ray every morning, and that's what you get with the lovely Mr. Ben Mosby. 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
0: So the Bear Cubs this week come from Bear Brook School, which is great because they're Bear Cubs from Bear Brook. You get where I'm going with it. We asked them this question: if you could have any pets, what would you go for?
3: My dog, because he's fluffy and playful.
4: Would choose a pet kitten, and the colour I would like, it would be black.
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8: 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And it will be Puss in Boots.
9: If I had a pet, I think I would want it to be mythical, because I want it to be like, it could be half lion, half bird, half dragon, and half scorpion.
10: I'm allergic to cat fur, so I will have a dog.
0: I love these guys. Half this, half this, half this, half this. Oh, I love it. Also, the little one that went electric eel, because they're funny. Wow. Well, well, well, thank you very much to the kids from Bear Brook School. More from those little guys tomorrow morning.
1: Bear Cubs.
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0: Right now, the latest one from Niall Horan. This one is called Tastes So Good. And you're listening to Bucks Radio. Enjoy.

0: Pointer Sisters and Automatic on Bucks Radio, the station that loves Bucks. With the Bear Cubs talking about animals, there was a brilliant fact that apparently dogs should wear sunglasses. So there you go. A dog expert has said, yeah, you've got to be careful with dogs in the heat. Make sure there's sun cream on where needed. But yeah, or should also potentially wear sunglasses. I was like, that sounds amazing. Doggles. Yeah, I know. Did anybody else see Rude Dog and the Dweebs? Yeah, so you know it works as a look.
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5: Stoke Mandeville on the St Mary's Church roundabout to Lower Road, busy, but the school, Winslow on the 413, very heavy along that high street in Aylesbury. Three roundabouts, the Royal Box Hospital, Fowler Road Junction into Aylesbury, Walton Street and the Gyratory, and Whedon Road onto the Horse and Jockey are your main problems. The rest of the town, your usual hotspots from this time of the day.

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1: This boogie's in my soul. 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
0: I love that. Snoop Dogg, Chaka Khan, Boogie's in My Soul. New music here on Bucks Radio. See, about the halftime show when it comes to the World Cup final on Sunday, I've moaned about it. Celebrities playing and stuff like that. I think if Snoop Dogg was doing it, I'd probably be more up for it, you know, because anything could happen. Right, on the way, we've got Sam Smith to play for you after this, man. This is Billy Joel. Tell her about it. 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

0: Sam Smith and Dancing with the Stranger on Bucks Radio, the station that loves Bucks, dedicating that to anybody that could be dancing with strangers at a wedding this weekend. Oh, as long as it's not on a Sunday, yeah. Because potentially it could be the World Cup final and England could be playing. Right now, there will be brides that aren't interested in football. Anybody that's booked a wedding for Sunday, we're going, you better not win. You better not win, England. You'll ruin me wedding. I know. Weddings in a World Cup year, they're a risky thing.
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3: Stop start Ravens Lane and Brunel Road there in Aylesbury. And also parts of Tring Road and Oakfield, Wendover Road and Geratory back onto Mandeville Road, the Oxford Road in the centre of town, all on off the brakes, no surprises. Likewise, Whedon Road, Elmhurst Road into the Horse and Jockey Interchange and the Stoke Mandeville Relief Road coming off onto Lower Road.

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2: With your Bucks updates, I'm Joshua Smith at Amersham Leisure Centre. Collected over 60 bikes in Bucks to send to Africa. The collection week was organised by Chiltern Lifestyle Centre in support of a project which aims to tackle transport issues for the continent's most rural communities. The scheme's run by the charity Recycle, who hope redistributing donated bikes will stop people being forced to walk an average of 4 hours to work or school. Ownership of all 32 public access defibrillators has been transferred to parishes to safeguard their future use. The decision was made after the recent annual general meeting of the Rural Community Defibrillator Group. The devices are located across 11 parishes centred around Prince's Risborough. And new analysis shows that areas in Bucks are among the worst affected by dangerous hot days in youth sport. Research shows 100 places in the UK now average at least 1 week above 27 degrees annually, compared with an average of just 1 day a year in the 70s. Aylesbury, Bletchley and Wickham now experience 12 days a year at this temperature, a level which puts children at risk of heat illness during exercise. Your latest weather's on the way next after the national headlines.
3: Sir Keir Starmer has taken his final round of Prime Minister's questions as he prepares to step down.
4: To all those in the gallery whose lives have been changed or improved by this Labour government, and all across the country who struggle to be seen or heard, you're the reason I came into politics. To my wife and children, I love you. Goodbye.
3: Nominations for the Labour leadership close tonight, and Andy Burnham is expected to be confirmed as leader on Friday and will be installed as PM next Monday. England are just hours away from their semi-final clash against Argentina. The bitter rivals go head-to-head for a place in the World Cup final at 8 p.m. tonight. These fans are optimistic.
5: So much history, so much rivalry going back to 1986. If we can stop the Argentinians from cheating, like they have done in this tournament again, we might have a shot.
6: I reckon we've got a chance. If we can get past Argentina, I think we'll win the lot.
3: That's the latest from Radio News Hub. I'm David Hall.
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2: Overnight, dropping to 14 degrees across Buckinghamshire with clear night skies. Tomorrow, we'll see some more clear blue skies with a high of 28, dropping tomorrow night to 13.
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7: 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Right, on the way, Sienna Spiro, Material Lover, her latest one. And we're going to be telling you who you see more than your family.
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0: Material Lover, Sienna Spiro on Bucks Radio, the station that loves Bucks. And if you are a material lover, this may well be true of you. Research is in to say that we see more of our delivery drivers than we do our extended family. And you got to go, yeah, it's probably the case. Well, it is probably the case. Because, I mean, let's face it, extended family, unless you live really close or you're super close, quite often people only really see them on, like, birthdays and Christmas, yeah? Whereas delivery drivers, particularly if you're married to my wife, you'll see them daily sometimes. There was a week where the ASOS guy came every day. And I was like, are you all right? He said, yeah, no. He said, I was supposed to deliver this one yesterday, so I'll come back for one day. But the rest of it was just because there was that many coming. And he's ever so nice, I've got to admit. I mean, I love my family, but I really like the delivery drivers. They always bring you presents. And one of them the other day wanted to take a picture of me. Well, it might have just been the box I was holding, but I considered it was me. I still smiled, obviously.
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9: Brunel Road and Raeburns Lane still very busy. Those Thames Water roadworks. Hen and Chickens at the top of Oxford Road very heavy, as is the Hartwell Bend. And Whedon Road onto the Horse and Jockey. Three roundabouts, the Royal Box Hospital and Gyratory also heavy. If you know of any other problems on the roads this afternoon that we're not talking about and it's safe and legal, give us a call on the Jam Line, Aylesbury 92 99 29.

Sidewinder sleeps tonight. Classic REM on Bucks Radio. 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Right, on the way, Suburbia Pet Shop Boys after this. New music, Snow Patrol, Kylie Minogue. 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

Suburbia, Pet Shop Boys, with lots of dog barking at the end. Do you reckon that's a human or real dogs? I don't know. Did they, like, audition them? Come on, give us your butt. No, you're no good. Get the next one. Did you know that today, the 15th of July, is actually Hot Dog Day? So, oh my God, get yourself tucked into some hot dogs. Can I give you... Because I asked the question, right, to myself earlier on. Like, why are they called hot dogs? Any idea? You know, because you don't know, nothing to do with dogs. Well, basically, it came from America back in the 19th century, reading from Google, apparently they were served by German immigrants, and they were nicknamed Dachshund sausages because they were German. And so you're actually named after the sausage dogs, right? So they called them the dogs, yeah? And then what would happen is you get food carts selling at universities in America, and they'd be selling the sausages, but they were, because they called them dogs, they were called the dog wagons. So they used to go around with it. There you go, and that's where you got hot dogs from. There you go. That's the history of it. I don't want to go into what was actually in them. Let's not put people off. instead, let's just say, have a nice hot dog today. Right, on the way. We've got music to play from Jamiroquai, Virtual Insanity, your Bucks update for 4:30. And this is S Club 7. Don't stop moving on Bucks Radio.

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5: I'm Joshua Smith. An Amersham Leisure Centre collected over 60 bikes in Bucks to send to Africa. Ownership of 32 public access defibrillators has been transferred to parishes to safeguard their future use around Prince's Risborough. And new analysis shows areas in Bucks are among the worst affected by dangerous hot days in youth sport. More on those stories in half an hour. Your latest travel is next.
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7: I'm Joe Skelton. All eyes are on Thomas Tuchel and England with their date with destiny tonight as they face an old rival in Argentina in the second of the World Cup semi-finals. In the Premier League, Arsenal have agreed a transfer fee of £17 million for Besiktas for midfielder Leandro Trossard. The 31-year-old will undergo a medical later this week. And in golf, England's European girls team brought home a silver medal at the recent championships at Elia Lichtenstein, beating the likes of France, Italy and Spain to claim the medal.
0: Travel.
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8: Rocky Lane on the London Road, Terrick Roundabout and the Relief Road onto Stoke Mandeville Lower Road all busy, as is the Gyratory. New Street, three roundabouts, the Royal Bucks Hospital and the Hen and Chickens at the top of Oxford Road. Stone and that Hartwell Bend also a little bit busy, as is Whedon Road onto that Horse and Jockey. You've got the usual hotspots from this time of the day. Plus Brunel Road, Raven's Lane, a wee bit busy with those Thames waterworks continuing.
0: Weather.
6: With Radley Aylesbury. Weather always looks better through a Radley window.
5: Overnight dropping to 14 degrees across Buckinghamshire with clear night skies. Tomorrow we'll see some more clear blue skies with a high of 28, dropping tomorrow night to 13.

Jamiroquai, Virtual Insanity on Bucks Radio. It's a station that loves Bucks. Very good afternoon to you. Going virtually insane with stress and worry ahead of tonight's game. England take on Argentina in the World Cup semi-final. Do you know what was quite nice? It was good to hear that the Argentinians use their superstitions as well. Because I don't know if you've heard, but apparently they've asked to wear their away shirt, which is the shirt they were wearing when they beat us in 1986 with Maradona in the hand. And also when they beat us in 1998 with David Beckham got sent off. So good excuses for us. Handball and ascending. But apparently they've asked to wear their away shirt because that's their lucky shirt, which is good. It's good. It's good that they're as daft as us in their superstitions. We love that. Right, on the way. Simply Red for you after this. The next one from Ariana Grande. Hate That A Major Love Me. New tune for you here on Bucks Radio.

Simply Red, Something Got Me Started on Bucks Radio. It's a station that loves Bucks. So, summer holidays next week, and we are here to help you out. Have you had a go at our little competition we've got online? For the Roald Dahl Museum in Great Missenden, always a fabulous place to take the kids. Everybody loves Roald Dahl. That's a fact. That's just a fact. I don't think I've ever met anyone who goes, no, Roald Dahl, not into it. You go, yeah, I love it. Each summer, what they do is they take one book and they concentrate and have exhibitions and special workshops all based around that one book. The book this time around, love it. Fantastic Mr. Fox. Oh, might be one of the best ones. Certainly one of my favourites anyway. And because of that, we've got family passes for you to win to go to the museum in Great Missenden, available online at bucks.radio. Just answer a very simple question and those tickets could be yours. Definitely worth a little peek. Right, on the way, we'll have a look at the roads for you after this Tom Grennan. This is Remind Me on Bucks Radio.

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7: Delays on Raeburns Lane and Brunel Road, so it's Thames Water, Stone, the Hartwell Bend, very heavy coming into town, as is the relief road on the lower road, Stoke Mandeville. A little bit busy and built up on Little Kimble on the 4010 and London Road, a rocky lane. The Aston Clinton bypass onto Tring Road, busy, as is the Tring Road itself from Holiday into the gyratory, to the Adams Garage, sorry, the gyratory. Also busy, as is that three roundabouts to the Royal Bucks Hospital.
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Sheryl Crow and A Change Will Do You Good on Bucks Radio. It's the station that loves Bucks, home of the beautiful Mr. Nathan Cooper. The Duke of Aylesbury was in. Three songs from the Manic Street Preachers back to back. Or some rock anthems coming out of the speakers this morning. Find out what he's got in store for you tomorrow. He'll be in from 10. With a sore head or not, we don't know. I suppose it depends on the football. We look forward to catching him there. Right now, new one from Gracie Abrams. Look at My Life. New tune for you here on Bucks Radio.

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1: With your Bucks update, I'm Joshua Smith. Bikes donated to Chiltern's Lifestyle Centre in Amersham will be distributed across seven African countries. It comes as part of a scheme run by the charity Recycle, which aims to tackle transport issues for people in the continent's rural communities by giving them good quality recycled bikes. In support of the project, the Leisure Centre collected a total of 66 from Bucks residents. Ownership of all 32 public access defibrillators has been transferred to parishes to safeguard their future use. The decision was made after the recent annual general meeting of the Rural Community Defibrillator Group. The devices are located across 11 parishes centred around Prince's Risborough. And Aylesbury, Bletchley and Wickham are among the worst affected by dangerous hot days in youth sport. All three Bucks locations now average 12 days above 27 degrees annually, a temperature that puts children at risk of heat-related illness when combined with exercise. It comes as new analysis shows more than 100 UK locations spent a week at this level when 50 years ago they experienced just a day. Your latest weather's on the way next after the national headlines.
2: Every Prime Minister knows when they take up the torch that the day will come when they have to pass it on. That day has come for me.
3: The Prime Minister bids farewell to Westminster as he concludes his last PMQ. Keir Starmer spoke movingly at the dispatch box.
2: This is the end of my political journey. In 6 years, went from historic defeat in 2019 to historic victory in 2024. And in 2 years in government, I leave the country in better shape than I found it.
3: His likely successor, Andy Burnham, is expected to be confirmed as Labour leader on Friday and will become PM on Monday. Next, a man's been arrested over an alleged threat to shoot Reform UK leader Nigel Farage. The arrest relates to a social media post which was reported to police the day after the local elections in May. And England take on Argentina for a place in the World Cup final tonight. The bitter rivals kick off in Atlanta at 8 p.m. That's the latest from Radio News Hub. I'm David Hall.
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1: Overnight, dropping to 14 degrees across Buckinghamshire with clear night skies. Tomorrow, we'll see some more clear blue skies with a high of 28, dropping tomorrow night to 13.
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5: Very good afternoon to you. 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Your working day out of the way. Now it's just get yourself all prepped for the football later on. 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All of that to come. Olivia Rodrigo, Drop Dead, and we start with Big Mountain. 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

0: Olivia Rodrigo and Drop Dead on Bucks Radio, the station that loves Bucks. A very good afternoon to you. So are you ready for it? Ooh, have you got your England shirt laid out? England versus Argentina, World Cup semi-final. I think the problem I have with this, I always got a problem, right? The problem I have with this is I'm nervous because I really want us to win. And you go, well, obviously. Right, but a few years ago, if we'd have just got to the semi-final, I'd be like, this is amazing. Doesn't matter what happens now. We've made it to a semi-final. We've never made it to semi-finals. Because for years, we didn't make it. We barely made it out of the group stage. You know, if we got to a quarter-final, getting excited about it. But now, over the last few years, we've been to European finals. We've been to semi-finals before. You know, this is, I'm almost like, we should win this. I think we could. I'm excited about it. But there's a double-edged sword, isn't there? Because, you know, 10 years ago, I'm like, this is amazing. It doesn't matter what happens now. We can just enjoy it. But now I'm going, no, we can win it, see? This is why keeping your expectations low is so good. For the rest of my life, very low expectations of myself. But now, you know what I mean? When this high expectation stuff comes in, I don't know what to do with myself.
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9: Heavy traffic from Stone into Aylesbury around that Hartwell Bend, the centre of town, Friaridge Road, the Hen and Chickens, Whitehill, three roundabouts, the Royal Bucks Hospital and Upper Hundreds and New Street, plus Exchange Street, all particularly busier than usual this afternoon, as is the Aston Clinton Bypass, a roundabout onto Tring Road all the way to Adams Garage, Whedon Road onto the Horse and Jockey busy, as is World's End to the Marroway on that Wendover Road, and Wendover Dean to Rocky Lane looking very busy on the London Road. Princess Risper on the 4010 busy, and Ravens Lane, Brunel Road all a little bit sluggish with those temporary lights.
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0: Oh, what a classic. Roxette, Must Have Been Love, but it's over now from Pretty Woman. Oh, I do love that movie. No, I didn't cry. You cried.
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2: 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Perry's. Even better.
0: So the Bucks Bear are going to be out and about this weekend, indeed, actually on Friday. And this one sounds brilliant. The Bear is going to be at Turn Furlong Junior School for their summer fair. That's happening Friday, 3:30 through till 6 o'clock. Loads of stuff there. Raffle prizes, right? Yeah, barbecue, good, yeah. Live music, yeah. Soak the Teacher. Hello. There you go. Is that water pistols or is that a dunking situation? It doesn't really say. Listen, look, if you know any of the teachers up there and they deserve a soak in, then you get yourself up there. That's where the Bucks Bear will be. Loads of other events that you can find the Bucks Bear at, and details on that one too. All available online at bucks.radio. Just click on the Bucks Bear diary and everything you need to know is there. Savage Garden on the way for you. Run out, Miles Smith. Nice to meet you. You're listening.

Savage Garden to the moon and back on Bucks Radio, the station that loves Bucks. So you're off on your holidays sometime soon and you're packed, ready to go. Ooh, make sure you download this app. There's a new app that will help you avoid your neighbours when you're abroad. Yeah, it's amazing. This travel firm has come up with it. The travel firm's called On The Beach, right? And basically what you can do is you put in postcodes and it will tell you the places where you're most likely to bump into your neighbours so you can avoid them, which I just thought is great. And that's not, I love my neighbours. I love them. I love them as friends. I love it, you know, but I go on holiday to not be, to have a different world. Do you know what I mean? There's also a little bit of it, right? And this is slightly weird, but you know, when you see your neighbours, right? Yeah, they're clothed. If you see them on the beach, they're in their swimwear. It's the same as underwear. And then you're never going to look at them the same way again. Is that just me? Okay, that might be just me. But anyway, get the app. Right, on the way. Got a little Did You Know for your Black Box to play and also your Bucks update for 5:30 after Paloma Faith. Only love can hurt like this.

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4: I'm Joshua Smith. An Amersham Leisure Centre collected over 60 bikes in Bucks to send to Africa. Ownership of 32 public access defibrillators have been transferred to parishes to safeguard their future use around Prince's Risborough. And new analysis shows areas in Bucks are among the worst affected by dangerous hot days in youth sport. More on those stories in half an hour. Your latest travel is next.
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6: I'm Joe Skelton. All eyes are on Thomas Tuchel and England with their date with destiny tonight as they face an old rival in Argentina in the second of the World Cup semi-finals. In the Premier League, Arsenal have agreed a transfer fee of £17 million for Besiktas for midfielder Leandro Trossard. The 31-year-old will undergo a medical later this week. And in golf, England's European girls team brought home a silver medal at the recent championships with Elia Liechtenstein beating the likes of France, Italy and Spain to claim the medal.
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7: It's been a knock on the Nashley World's End roundabout, which is making Wendover Road busy towards the Marroway. Station Road also building up in the relief road onto Lower Road, Stoke Mandeville. The Hartwell Bend very heavy from Stone as you're coming into town, as is the town centre still. Friaridge Road absolutely heaving, as is the Lower High Street. And Upper Hundreds, New Street, and the three roundabouts, the Royal Box Hospital and Whitehill to that Hen and Chickens, also busy, as is Whedon Road to the Horse and Jockey this afternoon.
5: Weather. With Radley Aylesbury. 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
4: Overnight dropping to 14 degrees across Buckinghamshire with clear night skies. Tomorrow we'll see some more clear blue skies with a high of 28, dropping tomorrow night to 13.

That box and Run Out of Time on Bucks Radio. It's the station that loves Bucks. So, did you know? Here you go, a little fact to take you into this evening's game, actually. I thought, right, we'll do some facts about Argentina. I thought I'd see if I could find something interesting. The one that I've... Did you know, right... Did you know that football isn't their national sport in Argentina? No, apparently they love it. It's like a religion to it. But apparently the national sport is officially Pato. P-A-T-O. Probably pronounced that wrong. Pato, right? And it's like a mixture of horseback riding, like polo, and basketball all mixed in. And that's their official sport. So there you go. They've got that. So can't we let us win?

Hanson and Bops, give it a bop, lop them, skew and biv and that. Very, very good lyrically, I always think. 90s, I like that song, I like that song. But why is it as humans we like songs where there isn't actually words in? Is it because it crosses nations, you know what I mean? Crosses language barriers, maybe that's it. Anyway, that was a 90s classic and you're going to get more like that on Saturday evening from 7 o'clock with Let's Go Retro 90s. Before any of that arrives, we'll have a look at those roads, get you home safe and sound in plenty of time for the footy tonight. All after this, Sugar Babes, About You Now on Bucks Radio.

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6: Wendover Dean, Rocky Lane on that London Road. Very heavy, as is the relief road onto Lower Road, Stoke Mandeville, and Station Road onto Wendover Road. There's been a bit of a knock earlier at World's End, causing delays on the way to Marraway. The Stone and Hartwell Bend still busy, as is the town centre. Very heavy this time of the day. Gyratory, Thryridge Road, Hen and Chickens, three roundabouts, the Royal Box Hospital and Whitehill. Absolutely heaving, as is Weedon Road, onto that Horse and Jockey.

Alex Warren and Passenger on Bucks Radio, the station that loves Bucks. One more hour with me on the way. In that time, we're going to make sure you're ready for the football, certainly in a culinary sense. And we're going to play you a tune to set you off into the evening for the footy too. All of that after your Bucks update. And this is Swing Out Sister, Breakout.

0: communities. The scheme's run by the charity Recycle, who hope redistributing donated bikes will stop people being forced to walk an average of 4 hours to work or school. Ownership of all 32 public access defibrillators has been transferred to parishes to safeguard their future use. The decision was made after the recent annual general meeting of the Rural Community Defibrillator Group. The devices are located across 11 parishes centred around Prince's Risborough. And new analysis shows that areas in Bucks are among the worst affected by dangerous hot days in youth sport. Research shows 100 places in the UK now average at least 1 week above 27 degrees annually, compared with an average of just 1 day a year in the 70s. Aylesbury, Bletchley and Wickham now experience 12 days a year at this temperature, a level which puts children at risk of heat illness during exercise. Your latest weather's on the way next after the national headlines.
1: Sir Keir Starmer has taken his final round of Prime Minister's questions as he prepares to step down.
2: To all those in the gallery whose lives have been changed or improved by this Labour government, and all across the country who struggle to be seen or heard, you're the reason I came into politics. To my wife and children, I love you. Goodbye.
1: Nominations for the Labour leadership have just closed, and Andy Burnham is expected to be confirmed as leader on Friday and will be installed as PM next Monday. And England are just hours away from their semi-final clash against Argentina. The bitter rivals go head-to-head for a place in the World Cup final. These fans are optimistic.
3: So much history, so much rivalry, going back to 1986, and if we can stop the Argentinians from cheating like they have done in this tournament again, yeah, I think we might have a shot.
4: I reckon we've got a chance. If we can get past Argentina, I think we'll win the lot.
1: That's the latest from Radio News Hub. I'm David Hall.
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0: Overnight, dropping to 14 degrees across Buckinghamshire with clear night skies. Tomorrow, we'll see some more clear blue skies with a high of 28, dropping tomorrow night to 13.
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7: 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Lady Gaga, the Dead Dance to play after we start with a classic. You two, Bono and the Boys Desire.
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0: the amazing Damien Rice and Cannonball on Bucks Radio, the station that loves Bucks, from the album O. Do you remember that? Oh, it was such a depressing album. It really was. It was a brilliant album, but a depressing album. Do you know sometimes you get those albums, you go, it's so, you know, every song's a dirge, but you go, oh, catch you in the right moment. And it was just a brilliant album, but just depressing at the same time. I just fancy being depressed. Let's listen to some Damien Rice. Anyway, look, if you like a sing-along, I've got something for you, because as part of the summer events that are happening with Aylesbury Town Council, you've got the sing-along showcase on the cobbles. Now, it's going to be happening on 13th of August. Brilliant, brilliant atmosphere. You come along. It's happening between 11 and 3 p.m. And basically you go along and just have a lovely time with a big old sing-along. Yeah, I know. And it's a free event, all courtesy of Aylesbury Town Council, and say, doing loads of events over the summer. You can find out more details about those on our What's On Guide. But yeah, one to come and sing along to. Right, on the way, we've got Harry Styles' American Girls to play for you. That's right, with a silent H, Harry. And Texas in a Smile. That one's next.
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7: Wendover-Dean, Rocky Lane on that London road. Very busy, as is the relief road on Tolower Road, Stoke, Mandeville. New Street, three roundabouts. The Royal Box Hospital still busy, as is Weedon Road onto that Horse and Jockey Junction in Aylesbury. Other than that, roads seem to be calming down for the evening.

Girls and American Girls on Bucks Radio. It's the station that loves Bucks. Right, get this show done and then off to the supermarket to go and pick up the crisps ahead of tonight's game, because I'm in charge of the crisp buffet. Oh, always do. If we ever have people over, you should see it. It's quite the spread. Laura once said to me, do you want to cook anything? You know, but pizzas are... All right, fancy pants. Slow yourself. Crisp buffet, right? That's what you do for football. And there was a suggestion. She said, why don't we do some Argentinian flavoured crisps? I was like, I can't feel it. But I did end up looking at some Argentinian food. And there was one that was quite interesting to me. Empanadas. I think I'm pronouncing it probably badly. But empanadas. These half moon pastries are filled with savoury ingredients, including minced beef, chicken, ham, and cheese. They got baked or fried. And they look like Cornish pasties. You can't just come. Oh, I tell you. You go. Start an international incident. That's a Cornish pasty. Don't try. Oh, it's one of ours. It's not. It's a Cornish pasty. This is why I stick to crisps. Everything else is too controversial. Right, on the way. Justin Timberlake for you. Other side of this. Prince, When Doves Cry. 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

0: Justin Timberlake, You Can't Stop the Feeling on Bucks Radio. It's the station that loves Bucks. I hope you're all ready for the footy later. But if you've got a big day tomorrow, is it your birthday tomorrow? Well, make sure that you're up nice and early, because the lovely Mr. Ben Mosby will give you a mention, as long as you've let us know about your birthday, whoever's birthday is in your life that deserves a mention. Birthday Club online, bucks.radio. Right, when you go on there, you let us know about the birthday boy or girl. Give us a little message if you like, and Ben will read it out on air. And we'll also put them in the draw to win £50 to spend at the Works restaurant in Aylesbury or High Wycombe. And you can eat the likes of pizza there. You could have 50 quid of ice cream if you like, which I think is acceptable on your birthday. Any other time of the year, maybe not. 50 quid of ice cream, please. But do get involved. Let us know about the birthdays via our birthday club online at bucks.radio.
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8: Roads have nicely calmed down. Still a few hot spots in and around Aylesbury. New Street and the Three Roundabouts still busy, as is Friarich Road and the Horse and Jockey. Gyratory still a little bit weighty, as is the Adams Garage Junction on that Tring Road. Rocky Lane also a little bit problematic on that London Road. If you know of any other problems and it's safe and legal, give us a call on the Jam Line. 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

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Coldplay and Clocks on Bucks Radio from back in the noughties. Right now, something brand new for you. It's Madonna, her latest one. She's even invented a new word. It's called Danceteria. Danceteria. Danceteria. Dance... I probably pronounced it wrong. New tune for you. This is new music from Madonna on Bucks Radio. Talk about

0: Duran Duran, A View to a Kill on Bucks Radio. It's the station that loves Bucks. That is your lot from me. I'm off to go and watch a football and then start planning for the World Cup final party on Sunday. Come on, England! Oh, I'm so excited and nervous all at the same time. I'm sweaty in places. Anyway, you don't need to know that. All you need to know is we got one more song before I send you off for the evening. The Beatles and Hey Jude. Oh, Jude, save us, Jude. That will be playing next. I will catch you tomorrow.
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2: England's argy-bargy kicks off in an hour. Thousands of England fans are in Atlanta as the Three Lions battle for a place in the World Cup final against their long-held rivals, Argentina. Speaking on social media, England legend Paul

0: 6 years went from historic defeat in 2019 to historic victory in 2024. And in 2 years in government, I leave the country in better shape than I found it.
1: Labour leadership nominations have now closed, with Andy Burnham the only candidate. He'll be confirmed as leader on Friday and PM on Monday. A man's been arrested over an alleged threat to shoot Reform UK leader Nigel Farage. The arrest relates to a social media post which was reported to police in May. Three men who raped a woman on Brighton Beach have been jailed. Asylum seekers Abdullah Ahmadi, Ibrahim Al-Shaif and Karin Al-Danasert attacked the woman in the early hours of October the 4th last year. Chief Superintendent Kerry Bahana spoke outside court.
2: For the victim, the trauma of their appalling crimes can last a lifetime. It is thanks to her bravery in the face of that trauma that three dangerous, predatory men no longer pose any threat to women and girls in Sussex.
1: And the Met Office says the UK's extreme weather is the new normal. Forecasters say the hottest day of the year is now typically 4.5 degrees warmer than it was 40 years ago. That's the latest from Radio News Hub. I'm David Hall.
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2: England are kicking off in their semi-final clash against Argentina. The bitter rivals are vying for a place in the World Cup final. Heading into the game, these fans were optimistic.
3: Nervous. Hopefully it'll be a good day. 2-0, I'm hoping.
4: As long as we don't get a red card, I reckon we're there.
5: It's a big game, big rivalry. So it'll be interesting to see how it goes.
2: The winner plays Spain in the final on Sunday. Next, Keir Starmer has taken his final round of Prime Minister's questions as he prepares to step down.
6: To all those in the gallery whose lives have been changed or improved by this Labour government, and all across the country who struggle to be seen or heard, you're the reason I came into politics. To my wife and children, I love you. Goodbye.

0: Following a post on social media. The arrest comes as Reform UK call for a review of MP security in the wake of the murder of Anne Widdecombe. Here's its Home Affairs spokesperson, Zia Youssef.
1: I do not want to see politicians, regardless of party, fearing for their lives for speaking their mind. I do not want to see the hounding of families, the publication of their homes. I do not want to see another politician killed in this country. I do not want to see what happened to Anne happen ever again.
0: And the Duchess of Sussex has been nominated for a Daytime Emmy for her Netflix show With Love, Meghan. That's the latest from Radio News Hub. I'm David Hall.
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1: This boogie's in my soul. 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
2: England have kicked off in their World Cup clash in Atlanta. They're up against arch rivals Argentina. The Three Lions are bidding to reach their first men's World Cup final since 1966. Tonight's winner will face Spain in the final on Sunday. Next, Keir Starmer has bid farewell to the dispatch box.
3: Every Prime Minister knows when they take up the torch that the day will come when they have to pass it on. That day has come for me. This is the end of my political journey. In 6 years, went from historic defeat in 2019 to historic victory in 2024. And in 2 years in government, I leave the country in better shape than I found it.
2: Labour leadership nominations to replace Keir have now closed, with Andy Burnham the only candidate. He'll be confirmed as leader on Friday and PM on Monday. A man's been arrested over an alleged threat to shoot Reform UK leader Nigel Farage. The arrest relates to a social media post which was reported to police in May. A 14-year-old boy's been charged with a terrorism offence after planning to target two London mosques. The child was initially arrested on suspicion of criminal damage to a vehicle, but officers found a number of documents of concern. It's thought the plot is linked to extreme right-wing terrorism. Three men who raped a woman on Brighton Beach have been jailed. A

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2: England have scored in their semi-final clash against Argentina. There was bedlam from England players and supporters as Anthony Gordon put them ahead. Our reporter Frankie Hairsine is watching the game.
3: Well, the atmosphere really is electric here at All For The Fans, and you could split the tension with a knife. It's a tie game so far, and it has been the atmosphere to match it. We've had boos for Gianni Infantino, cheering for Bales, and plenty of it coming home.
2: It's a controversial game. After 50 minutes, Argentina had committed 13 fouls. Next, Sir Keir Starmer has bid farewell to Parliament as he prepares to step down as Prime Minister. Politicians from all sides paid tribute to him, and in a rare moment, he paid tribute to his rival, Conservative leader Kemi Badenoch.
4: She has extended kindness to me privately at very difficult times, including when there was an attempt to burn down our family home, which deeply affected my family. And when my brother died of cancer, she reached out to me privately, not across this dispatch box, and I thank her for that.
2: Meanwhile, the battle for number 10 is over. An overwhelming number of Labour MPs have nominated Andy Burnham, who will be crowned leader on Friday and handed the keys to Downing Street on Monday. Announcements on cabinet posts are not expected to be made until next week, and Defence Secretary Dan Jarvis hopes there's a job for him.
5: I've been in touch with Andy, who I've known for a very long time. I think he will be an exceptional Prime Minister. I hope there'll be an opportunity to serve in his cabinet, but ultimately that will be the decision for him.
2: Three asylum seekers are beginning jail sentences after raping a woman on Brighton Beach. Abdullah Ahmadi and Ibrahim Al-Shaif attacked their victim while Karin Al-Danasert filmed on his mobile phone. Detective Inspector Kirsty Neal read a statement on behalf of the victim.
6: I don't think I'll ever get over what happened, but hopefully, now they're in prison, the nights will be a little less long.
2: And the Duchess of Sussex has been nominated for a Daytime Emmy for her Netflix show With Love, Meghan. That's the latest from Radio News Hub. I'm David Hall. Bucks Radio.

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2: England's World Cup dream has been shattered in Atlanta, beaten by arch rivals Argentina 2-1 in a gut-wrenching semi-final. The Three Lions were bidding to reach their first men's World Cup final since 1966. But despite a fierce effort, they couldn't find a way through when it counted. Our reporter Frankie Hairsine is in Manchester's World Cup fan zone.
3: Well, that is heartbreak for England. 60 years of hurt now, and it goes on even longer. 2-1 to Argentina in the end. England made it difficult for them, but they couldn't hang on in the 92nd minute. Argentina will play Spain in the final on Sunday. England will have a playoff for third.
2: Well, as Frankie mentioned, Argentina now go on to face Spain in Sunday's final, while England are left to reflect on a night that promised so much but delivered heartbreak. For fans at home and in Atlanta, it's a bitter blow, ending a campaign that had carried the hope of a nation. In other news tonight, Sir Keir Starmer has bid farewell to Parliament as he prepares to step down as Prime Minister. Politicians from all sides paid tribute to him, and in a rare moment, he paid tribute to his rival Conservative leader, Kemi Badenoch.
4: She has extended kindness to me privately at very difficult times, including when there was an attempt to burn down our family home, which deeply affected my family, and when my brother died of cancer. She reached out to me privately.
2: A man's been arrested over an alleged threat to shoot Reform UK leader Nigel Farage. The arrest relates to a social media post which was reported to police the day after the local elections in May. And Sir Christopher Nolan's The Odyssey is being hailed as the best film to date, with critics delivering a wave of five-star reviews ahead of Friday's release. That's the latest from Radio News Hub. I'm Dave Cronin.
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1: England's World Cup heartbreak is being felt at the very top this morning, with the Prince of Wales saying he's gutted after the Three Lions' dramatic 2-1 semi-final defeat to Argentina. He praised the team's fight and belief, calling them the most complete England side in a tournament for decades. We spoke to Cameron, who was watching the game in Manchester's fan zone.
2: After the goal went in, it wasn't worth it. Everything stopped after the goal went in. It was awful, to the point where I was on Tuchel's side up until tonight. After that goal, I have to question, does it go in the morning?
1: Well, outgoing Prime Minister Sir Keir Starmer echoed Williams' sentiments, saying England gave it their all and made the country proud. Supporters at home and in Atlanta were left devastated, many stunned into silence as Argentina struck twice late on to overturn Anthony Gordon's opener. England now turn their focus to rebuilding for the next cycle, with Thomas Tuchel expected to stay on and lead a new push for 2028. Attention shifts to Sunday's final, where Argentina face Spain as the World Cup reaches its climax. In other news this morning, the battle for number 10 is over. An overwhelming number of Labour MPs have nominated Andy Burnham, who will be crowned leader on Friday and handed the keys to Downing Street on Monday. Announcements on cabinet posts are not expected to be made until next week, and Defence Secretary Dan Jarvis hopes there's a job for him.
3: I have 100% confidence that he understands the importance of national security. I hope there'll be an opportunity to serve in his cabinet, but ultimately that'll be a decision for him.
1: And the Met Office says the UK's extreme weather is the new normal. Forecasters say the hottest day of the year in the south of England is now typically 4.5 degrees warmer than it was 40 years ago. That's the latest from Radio News Hub. I'm Dave Cronin.
4: Bring it back.
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4: Yeah!
0: Ready to go!
4: This is Bucks Radio.